0: opening of the song featuring Ranals and the conclusion of the song featuring Josh Gad.
1: Hello, my name is Elder Price, and I would like to share with you the most amazing book. Hello, my name is Elder Grant. It's a book about America a long, long time ago. It has so many awesome parts. You simply won't believe how much this book can change your life. Hello.
2: Hello, would you like to change religions? I have a free book written by Jesus.
3: No, no, Elder Cunningham. That's not how we do it. You're making things up again. Just stick to the approved dialogue. Elder, show it!

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1: U.S. visa restrictions on Iran's chances at the World Cup. 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
2: BBC News with Danielle Yawovietska. BBC News with Danielle Yawovietska. A pause in fighting between Iran and Israel appears to be... BBC News with Danielle Yawovietska. A pause in fighting between Iran and Israel appears to be holding after the biggest test so far of the ceasefire. A pause in fighting between Iran and Israel appears to be holding after the biggest test so far of the ceasefire agreed in April. But violence has continued in southern Lebanon and Israel appears to be holding after the biggest test so far of the ceasefire agreed in April. But violence has continued in southern Lebanon, where the health ministry said Israeli strikes killed at least 40 so far of the ceasefire agreed in April. But violence has continued in southern Lebanon, where the health ministry said Israeli strikes killed at least 14 people on Monday. 20 countries in Lebanon, where the health ministry said Israeli strikes killed at least 14 people on Monday. 20 countries have released a joint statement describing the humanitarian situation 14 people on Monday. 20 countries have released a joint statement describing the humanitarian situation in Gaza as catastrophic and calling on Israel to...
3: A veteran comes with controversy.
4: I've not always been who I am today. I grew up in the infantry. Things that are seen as virtues there are generally not seen as virtues in the normal world.
3: On the next Morning Edition from NPR News.
2: Denied allegations of sexual misconduct. The artificial intelligence company OpenAI has announced plans to raise money on the stock market for the first time. The Reuters news agency says it's targeting a value of up to $1 trillion. The United States has added several major Chinese businesses to a list of companies it claims are linked to China's military. Among them are the e-commerce giant Alibaba and the electric car maker BYD. Ukrainian officials say Russian strikes overnight have killed at least four people in the Kharkiv region. Ukraine, meanwhile, has continued to launch strikes at Russian-occupied Crimea. World football's governing body has removed the Somalian Omar Artan from its list of World Cup referees after he was denied entry to the United States ahead of the finals. FIFA said it was not involved in host country immigration processes. A BBC investigation has found that more than 300 Iraqi Kurdish migrants attempting to get to the UK were kidnapped in Libya last year and threatened with having their organs removed. The kidnappers demanded $5,000 for each person. President Trump has been booed at a basketball match in New York. He was there to watch the New York Knicks lose to the San Antonio Spurs in Game 3 of the Best of 7 NBA Finals. BBC World News.
5: Many thanks for that news summary, and hello and welcome to Newsday on the BBC World Service with Rob Young in London and Barbara Platt-Usher in Nairobi.
6: Coming up, we've got stories on efforts to combat sexual abuse both in the Catholic Church and in Africa.
5: Also, an interview with a political member of the Lebanese militant group Hezbollah.
6: Your thoughts welcome, of course, by text or WhatsApp, +44 77 86 20 50 85. Pope Leo has promised victims of sexual violence by Catholic clergy that the Church would make additional efforts to change during a meeting in Madrid. The leader of the world's 1.4 billion Catholics spent an hour with six victims of sexual violence by the clergy on the third day of a state visit to Spain, where the issue has come up regularly. But some survivor groups say independent voices have been excluded from the discussions. Juan Cuatrecasas is a survivor of clerical sexual abuse and president of one of Spain's leading organisations representing victims and survivors. He says his organisation was not invited to the meeting with the Pope.
7: I suffered a clerical abuse when I was young, at the age of 11. Now I am the speaker of Justice Initiative, and at the moment I am

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2: John Quincy Adams was a one-term president, but he became a maverick congressman who brought so many anti-slavery petitions to the floor, Southern congressmen wanted him out.
3: 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I mean, just imagine that.
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4: On Point today, 1 o'clock, tonight at 9 on NPR News. Good morning. It's Tuesday. Hope it's a great one for you so far. It will be hot and humid today and tomorrow. NPR meteorologist Sven Sundgaard says there could be some isolated storms here and there throughout the day today, but a more reliable bet for storms will happen late tonight and early tomorrow, and then again later.

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2: State, because as Joe Thompson said at the time, it was the stuff of nightmares. Trying to understand what happened is not pointing blame. It is simply trying to understand and to have a better comprehension of all of this, because if the ultimate blame lies with the person who carried out the act, who committed these killings and these shootings, okay. But I think we still can learn a lot about how our law enforcement officers and departments respond to these types of situations. Yes, it is unprecedented, but that is kind of the nature of, as I have come to understand it, police work. There are often going to be situations that are unprecedented that you're faced with.
3: Jeff, thanks so much for digging into these questions and sharing your reporting with us. We really appreciate your time.
2: And Nina, before I go, I have to tell your listeners, we have a designer named Ellie Lynn who built this incredible map.
3: It's
2: one of the most unique things that I think we've done here. And I really hope that they take time to go on their computer and look at it, because it's an extremely impressive piece of digital design work.
3: It's important information the public should know. So thank you so much, Jeff.
2: Thank you very much.
3: That's Minnesota Star Tribune reporter Jeff Day.

Just as for every action, there is an equal and opposite reaction, so too for every law, there is a loophole, or perhaps several. For tariff law, one of the big loopholes comes in the form of what are known as foreign trade zones, FTZs in the lingo, legally defined areas, usually near ports and airports, that are, generally speaking now, outside the reach of U.S. customs, and which have historically let companies import goods tariff-free, then use those imports to manufacture their own.